0: Radio.
1: Radio SK.
2: Don't think if I gave you day. 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
1: They say the holy water's watered down. And this town's lost.

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Oh, you threw it all away, 'cause you're the devil in disguise. Now would you ever realize the consequences of your